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5: Clear skies tonight, temperatures down around 62 in the overnight, then more sunshine tomorrow. Nice weekend, a high near 83. Back to work on Monday with sunshine, temperatures back in the mid-80s.
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3: Clear skies tonight. Temperatures down around 62 in the overnight. Then more sunshine tomorrow. Nice weekend. High near 83. Back to work on Monday with sunshine. Temperatures back in the mid 80s.
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5: Clear skies tonight. Temperatures down around 62 in the overnight. Then more sunshine tomorrow. Nice weekend. High near 83. Back to work on Monday with sunshine. Temperature is back in the mid-80s.
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4: Clear skies tonight, temperatures down around 62 in the overnight, then more sunshine tomorrow. Nice weekend, a high near 83. Back to work on Monday with sunshine, temperatures back in the mid-80s.
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3: Clear skies during the overnight with temperatures down in the low 60s. And later on today, nice and sunny for your Sunday, high near 83. And for Monday, looking good, sunshine and a high of 84.
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6: Clear skies during the overnight with temperatures down in the low 60s. And later on today, nice and sunny for your Sunday. A high near 83. And for Monday, looking good, sunshine and a high of 84.
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0: 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Another hour-long set of EHM music next.
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5: Clear skies during the overnight with temperatures down in the low 60s. And later on today, nice and sunny for your Sunday. High near 83. And for Monday, looking good, sunshine and a high of 84.
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2: Clear skies during the overnight with temperatures down in the low 60s. And later on today, nice and sunny for your Sunday. A high near 83. And for Monday, looking good, sunshine and a high of 84.
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1: Clear skies during the overnight with temperatures down in the low 60s. And later on today, nice and sunny for your Sunday. High near 83. And for Monday, looking good, sunshine and a high of 84.
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Good morning. Acoustic Sunrise is on. I'm Finn. I play B-sides and rarities, cover songs, live tracks, stripped-down favorites, and lead-back classics. Paul Westerberg and the Replacements paying homage to Minneapolis.

0: Long Island's home for music lovers, 92.9 and 96.9 EHM. I'm Finn with Acoustic Sunrise. M. Ward on the program this morning with Never Had Nobody Like You. The Angels Want to Wear My Red Shoes from Elvis Costello preceded that. The Replacements were in the set with Skyway. And Bruce Springsteen started the hour with the unplugged version of Born to Run. Stereophonics, Little Feat, and Sheryl Crow are all next.
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Good morning. Acoustic Sunrise is on. I'm Finn. If you'd like to communicate, we can do so via email today, finn at WEHM.com. A little bit of a deeper cut now from the Wallflowers. 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

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Danny and Amagansett wanted to hear the Sopranos theme song, so here's the Acoustic Sunrise version on EHM.

got yourself a gun. Your mama always said you'd be the chosen one. 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

0: Long Island's home for music lovers, 92.9 or 96.9 EHM, still waiting for that double bill. I'd love to see Amos Lee and that guy, Leon Bridges, together in concert. Coming Home, the song we just heard. Country Road from James Taylor preceded that. A3 gave us Woke Up This Morning. Hey Jack Kerouac from 10,000 Maniacs was in the set. The Wallflowers did Sleepwalker. Maybe Tomorrow from Stereophonics played. Little Feat gave us Willin', and Anything But Down from Sheryl Crow is how we started the long set of Acoustic Sunrise Music. U2 and Joni Mitchell help us get to 8 o'clock next.
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Good morning. Acoustic Sunrise is on. I'm Finn. I play B-sides and rarities, cover songs, live tracks, stripped-down favorites, and laid-back classics. He got a little love yesterday on the program. The cowboy hat-wearing Texan who likes to ride motorcycles and chasing bulls is Lyle Lovett.

You've become my ceiling. I don't think I love you anymore. 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Our cave's collapsing.

0: Long Island's home for music lovers, 92.9 and 96.9 EHF. They're from Atlanta, Georgia, yet they call themselves the Manchester Orchestra. The Gold performed in an acoustic style for Acoustic Sunrise on EHM this morning. Wild Night from Van Morrison preceded that. Lyle Lovett in the set with Nobody Knows Me, and Blind Melon started everything off in the 8 o'clock hour with No Rain. J.J. Cale and Sean Colvin are next. Wild,
1: what you say? Dave Matthews Band is coming to Northwell at Jones Beach Theater. 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

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Good morning, I'm Finn. If you'd like to connect, let's do so via email today. Finn at WEHM.com. We're headed to the corner of the musical map where Peter Himmelman is hanging out. Here's Impermanent Things.

0: 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Paolo Nutini on deck for Jessica in Sag Harbor.
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0: Long Island's home for music lovers, 92.9 and 96.9 EHM. It's on heavy rotation in our house. Los Lonely Boys giving us Heaven. Street Fighting Man from the Rolling Stones played. Pencil Full of Lead from Paolo Nutini was before that. Miles from Our Home from Cowboy Junkies was in there. Peter Himmelman gave us Impermanent Things. Crackers Low played in the middle of the set. After Midnight from J.J. Cale This Time was in there. And Sean Colvin started everything off with Steady On. Warren Zevon and Charlie Mars take us to 9 o'clock next.
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0: 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Good morning, I'm Finn with Acoustic Sunrise. I play B-sides and rarities, cover songs, live tracks, stripped-down favorites, and laid-back classics. Todd Snyder wrote songs about everything in his life, including his record collection. Here he is now with Vinyl Records.
1: I got a dusty old pile of vinyl records sitting on my floor. I've played each one of them over and over a dozen times more. All I've got is a beat-up chair, a mattress,

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1: 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Good morning, I'm Finn with Acoustic Sunrise. Foster the People wrapping that set with a little social commentary called Pumped Up Kicks. Recorded live in our studios, we heard Hesitation Blues from Jorma Kaukonen. Todd Snyder gave us vinyl records, and it was the unplugged version of Radiohead's Creep that started the 9 o'clock hour. A classic from the Indigo Girls and John Lennon are in our next set, plus the band that Rolling Stone once said would take over the world. Stay with us.
2: 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Buzz pretends it's the first time he's heard that pitch. Still, he listens. 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Then the guy says he's heard Buzz is a stickler for honesty. 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Maybe it's old school, Buzz says, but he believes it's not a good deal unless both sides are satisfied. 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

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Good morning. Acoustic Sunrise is on. I'm Finn. If you'd like to communicate, we could do so via email today. I'm Finn at WEHM.com. Leo Kottke is a finger picker extraordinaire. He's on now with Junebug.

0: 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Paul Simon and Dion collaborating on New York Is My Home, a 2015 release, relatively new stuff. Pete Townsend in the set with Pinball Wizard, a little bit of a classic there. Gomez gave us Rhythm and Blues Alibi. See How We Are from Exene Cervenka and John Doe played. Leo Kottke gave us Junebug. Wilco's Dawned on Me was in the set. So was Imagine from John Lennon. The Indigo Girls started the long set of EHM Acoustic Sunrise music with Closer to Fine. That does it for Acoustic Sunrise this weekend. We'll be back next Saturday morning at 7 a.m. with more stripped-down favorites and laid-back classics. Government Mule and Joni Mitchell help us get to 10 o'clock next.
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Good morning. I'm Finn. If you'd like to reach out, try email today, finn at WEHM.com. That one usually gets through. Beck is not a tall man, and he's got a very artistic way about him. This one from Midnight Vultures came out in 1999. It's Sex Laws on EHM.

0: Long Island's home for music lovers, 92.9 or 96.9 EHM. I think there's still some tickets to see Trombone Shorty left at our website. 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We just heard new music from Jack White. It's called Dollar Bill. Jack is currently touring the Midwest. He does play White Stripes songs at his concerts, along with some of his new stuff. So no matter what you're into, you're always in for a treat at a Jack White show. Salisbury Hill from Peter Gabriel preceded that. Back in the set with Sex Laws and Sowing the Seeds of Love from Tears for Fears is how we started the 10 o'clock hour. The Bangles and John Mellencamp are next.
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3: 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That's 631-702-2425.
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92.9 or 96.9 EHM. You know, some dads are just bad dads. We'll get that out of the way first. Then there are other dads that take their kids into the backyard and play catch with them. Or maybe they take them to sporting events. What do you think happened to Elijah Hewson when he went with his dad? That's Bono's kid. Yeah, they played guitar together, and it resulted in a new band called Inhaler. This is one of their songs. These Are the Days on EHM.

0: Life on the Run. Rise from Public Image Limited, or Public Image LTD, with Johnny Rotten, played before that. Noah Kahan gave us The Great Divide. The Band with Ophelia in our set. We also heard These Are the Days from Inhaler. Hero Takes a Fall from The Bangles. And John Mellencamp started the long set of EHM Music with Just Another Day. David Bowie and Coldplay are in our next set to get us to 11 o'clock next.
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Good morning, I'm Finn. 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I'm Finn at WEHM.com. Toad the Wet Sprocket is the next step on our musical journey. Thanks for joining us.

0: 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I mentioned we had those tickets to see Trombone Shorty up for grabs at our website. That's WEHM.com in case you're looking for some free tickets. David Byrne tickets and Dave Matthews tickets there as well today. We just heard from The Revivalists. That's the most recent release from the 8-piece out of New Orleans. We heard Heartstop. Do the Reggae from Toots and the Maytals played. Fall Down from Toad the Wet Sprocket was in the set. And Elvis Costello started everything off with What's So Funny About Peace, Love, and Understanding. The Police and Sarah McLachlan are in our next set. Stay with us.
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92.9 and 96.9 EHM. In a world of Haleys and Madisons, Jalens and Cadens, it's hard to stand out. If your name is Chet, you kind of stand out a little bit. If your name is Chet and you decide to go back in time and find a jazz musician you really love that has the same name, you might name yourself after that guy. Chet Faker did that when he discovered Chet Baker not long ago. His new song is on called This Time for Real.

0: Long Island's home for music lovers, 92.9 or 96.9 EHM, with a little bit of a taste of Monrovia there. It's Field Song that we just heard. Friday, I'm in Love on a Sunday from The Cure played. Maggie Rogers did Alaska. Bruce Springsteen in the set with The Promised Land. This Time for Real from Chet Faker was in our set. The Police gave us King of Pain, and Building a Mystery from Sarah McLachlan started everything off. It's been a pleasure hanging with you. My name's Finn. Vinnie Marino's in next.
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2: 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The first 40 participants to register will receive a free sandcastle kit, free T-shirt decorating, and seashell painting activities for children will also be throughout the afternoon. 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

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In the back room, she was everybody's darling. But she never lost her head, even when she was given head. She says, hey, babe, take a walk on the wild side. Said, hey, babe, take a walk on the wild side. 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

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A hustle here and a hustle there. New York City is the place where they said, hey, babe, take a walk on the wild.

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0: Long Island's home for music lovers, 92.9 and 96.9 EHM. That's the latest there from Goose, Good to Be. The album's called Big Modern. Beatles before that, Revolution, which was the B-side to Hey Jude. 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I'm Vinnie Marino. Today's the last day of the Great South Bay Music Festival. 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The gates open at 2 p.m., so you got some time to get down there. 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

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You're in the middle of another long set of EHM music for Mike in Southold, Buffalo Traffic Jam.

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0: 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Something new there from the Jayhawks, Keeping Our Head Above Water. Their new album, Sanctuary Park, will be out on August 28th. Talking Heads before that, Road to Nowhere from Little Creatures. Suzanne Vega, Speaker's Corner. Stevie Wonder, You Haven't Done Nothing, which was all about Richard Nixon. Buffalo Traffic Jam, Fool's Gold. XTC from Oranges and Lemons, King for a Day. And Garbage, Only Happy When It Rains. Well, if that's your thing, sorry. EHM weather, sunny today, high 78. Tonight, mostly clear, down to 58. Tomorrow, sunny skies, high 77. Tomorrow night, partly cloudy, down to 67. And okay, on Tuesday, you'll get some rain, high of 77. I'm Vinny Marino in the next long set of EHM music, Bob Dylan, Roxy Music, and The Faces on 92.9 and 96.9 EHM.
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Long Island's home for music lovers, 92.9 and 96.9 EHM. That's that new single from U2, Street of Dreams. No word on an album yet, but probably soon. Faces before that, Stay With Me. Johnny Lang, Lie to Me. Roxy Music from Avalon, More Than This. Todd Snyder, Keep Off the Grass. And Bob Dylan.

0: like a rolling stone. I'm Vinny Marino, and my cell phone is really, really old. 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

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You're in the middle of another long set of EHM music for Edie in Jamesport, Bruce Hornsby.

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0: Long Island's home for music lovers, 92.9 and 96.9 EHM. Something new there from My Morning Jacket's Jim James. Come Again. His new solo album, Wowed Out, will be out on August 28th. Smithereens before that, Behind the Wall of Sleep. Raylan Baxter from Nashville, Casanova. T-Rex Jeepster, Bruce Hornsby, Indigo Park, title track from his latest album. Graham Parker, Get Started, Start a Fire. And Oasis from Definitely Maybe, Live Forever. The Oasis tour documentary from their 2025 reunion thing is called Don't Look Back in Anger. There is no release date for it yet, but the movie will premiere at the Venice Film Festival in September. EHM weather, nice one today. Sunny, high 78. Tonight, clear skies, down to 57. Tomorrow, another sunny day, high 77. Tomorrow night, partly cloudy, low 66. And for Tuesday, we may get some showers, high of 77. I'm Vinnie Marino in the next long set of EHM Music, Stephen Stills, REM, and Joan Osborne on 92.9 and 96.9 EHM.
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0: Long Island's home for music lovers, 92.9 and 96.9 EHM. That's new from Tom O'Dell with some help from the Lumineers. Can old lovers just be friends? David Essex before that and Rock On. Joan Osborne, Right Hand Man. R.E.M. from Green, Stand. The Shout Out Louds, Tonight I Have to Leave It. And Stephen Stills, Love the One You're With. I'm Vinnie Marino. 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

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You're in the middle of another long set of EHM music for Tom in Rocky Point, Monrovia.

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0: Long Island's home for music lovers, 92.9 and 96.9 EHM. The new one from Noah Kahan, Doors. His album's called The Great Divide. Elvis Costello before that, Accidents Will Happen from Armed Forces. The original title of that album was Emotional Fascism. The record label said, I don't think so, so it became Armed Forces. Monrovia, Heavy Foot, War, Low Rider, Spoon, Hot Thoughts, The Plimsolls, some L.A. power pop a million miles away, and Natalie Merchant from Tiger Lily, Carnival. EHM weather, sunny today, high 78. Tonight, clear skies, down to 57. Tomorrow, another great day, mainly sunny, high 77. Tomorrow night, partly cloudy, down to 66. And for Tuesday, we could get some rain, high of 77. I'm Vinnie Marino in the next long set of EHM music, Pink Floyd, Mazzy Star, and that new one from Paul McCartney on 92.9 and 96.9 EHM.
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0: Long Island's home for music lovers, 92.9 and 96.9 EHM. New one from Paul McCartney, Days We Left Behind. The latest album is called The Boys of Dungeon Lane. Paul was in Liverpool last week, and as the Magical Mystery Tour bus was doing its thing, going around to all Beatles-related places, there was Paul in the backseat of a car driving along, and he stopped and waved to the people on the tour bus, and this is the best part. Paul was FaceTiming with Ringo Starr. So the folks on that bus picked a lucky day. Bob Marley and the Wailers before that, Buffalo Soldier. Mazzy Starr, Fade Into You. Tom Petty and the Heartbreakers, the live version of I Won't Back Down. Fountains of Wayne, Someone to Love. And Pink Floyd, From the Wall, Comfortably Numb. I'm Vinnie Marino. 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
6: 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Winners will be announced at 6 p.m. and first, second, and third place awards will be presented for the top sculptures. The first 40 participants to register will receive a free sandcastle kit. 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That's 631-702-2425.
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Pedro lives out of the Wilshire Hotel. He looks out a window without glass. The walls are made of cardboard. Newspapers on his feet, and his father beats him because he's too tired to beg. He's got 9 brothers and sisters. They're brought up on their knees. It's hard to run when a coat hanger beats you on the thighs. Pedro dreams of being older and killing the old man, but that's a slim chance. He's going to the boulevard. He's gonna end up on the dirty boulevard. He's going out to the dirty boulevard. He's going down to the dirty boulevard. This room costs $2,000 a month. You can believe it, man, it's true. Somewhere a landlord's laughing till he wets his pants. No one dreams of being a doctor or a lawyer or anything. They dream of dealing on the dirty boulevard. Give me, you're hungry, you're tired, you're poor, I'll piss on them. That's what the statue of bigotry says. You're poor huddled masses, let's club them to death and get it over with and just dump them on the boulevard. Get them out on the dirty boulevard. Going out to the dirty boulevard. They're going down on the dirty boulevard. Going out. Outside it's a bright night, there's an opera at Lincoln Center. Movie stars arrive by limousine. The Klieg lights shoot up over the skyline of Manhattan, but the lights are out on the mean streets. A small kid stands by the Lincoln Tunnel. He's selling plastic roses for a buck. The traffic's backed up to 39th Street. The TV whores are calling the cops out for a suck. And back at the wheelchair, Pedro sits there dreaming. He's found a book on magic in a garbage can. He looks at the pictures and stares up at the cracked ceiling. At the count of 3, he says, I hope I can disappear and fly, fly away.

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You're in the middle of another long set of EHM music for Derek and Ronkonkoma, Jack White.

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0: Long Island's home for music lovers, 92.9 and 96.9 EHM. Something new there from Phoebe Bridgers, Lost Boys. Her new album, Lost Weekend, will be out on August 14th. Squeeze before that with Tempted, The Black Keys, You Gotta Lose. George Thorogood did that one too. Steely Dan, Ricky Don't Lose That Number. Jack White from Blunderbuss, Love Interruption. Lou Reed, Dirty Boulevard, and Cranberries, Linger. EHM weather, tonight clear, down to 57. Tomorrow, nice day, mainly sunny, high 77. Tomorrow night, partly cloudy, low 66. And for Tuesday, we might get some rain, high of 77. That's going to do it for me, Vinny Marino. Have a great week. I will speak to you next Saturday at noon. Jared's up next. We'll get him started with another long set of EHM music, including David Bowie, Wilco, and Grant Lee Buffalo on 92.9 and 96.9 EHM.
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92.9 and 96.9 EHM. Good afternoon, Jared Anderson checking in with you here on just a beautiful Sunday. Hope you're enjoying it. All kinds of good songs to play for you here over the next little bit. So sit back, relax, enjoy some good tunes with us. Here's Grant Lee Buffalo. This one is Fuzzy.

0: Long Island's home for music lovers, 92.9 and 96.9 EHM. She's Grace Potter, that's Love Me Not. Michael Nesmith and the Monkees, Different Drum. Before that, Grant Lee Buffalo with Fuzzy. Don't Dream It's Over, Neil Finn and Friends. You heard Wilco's Walkin' and The Man Who Sold the World from David Bowie. 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

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Harry and the EHM Breakfast Show returns tomorrow, 6 to 10 a.m. I'm excited that Harry's back, but I don't want to think too much about Monday yet. We'll enjoy these next few hours together and enjoy a beautiful day across Long Island, Southern Connecticut, or wherever you may be. Here's one from Mavis Staples. 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

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Ben Harper on tour, playing a couple of shows in New York City in September at the Bowery Ballroom, playing Asbury Park in New Jersey in September, too. Here's Ben with Diamonds on the Inside.

0: Long Island's home for music lovers, 92.9 and 96.9 AM. She's Lana Del Rey. That is First Light, Tom Tom Club, Genius of Love. Before that, Diamonds on the Inside from Ben Harper, Rolling Stones, Dear Doctor, Her Change from Mavis Staples, One Step Up from Bruce Springsteen, and today was the Smashing Pumpkins tune. Let's check your Long Island weather forecast. Your low temperature tonight down in the low 60s, clear skies. Tomorrow, another great day. We warm up to about 80 degrees, partly cloudy skies. Tuesday could see some good rain chances with temperatures in the mid-70s. So nice again tomorrow. Tuesday and Wednesday going to be cloudy and rainy, the way it looks right now, at least. The Beatles on the way, John Butler Trio, Prince, and so much more coming up here in moments. 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

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Got a new one from Brandi Carlile not far off. First, it's a 1994 Beck track that I think he may have written about me. Here's Loser.

0: Long Island's home for music lovers, 92.9 and 96.9 EHM. She's Brandi Carlile. That is Life on the Run. NRBQ, I Want You Bad. Loser from Beck. Got Prince in there with Pop Life. You heard the John Butler Trio, Better Than, and Come Together from the Beatles in that set. If you're headed out to the Great South Bay Music Festival, we're out there as well. Stop by, say hello at the EHM tent. You can sign up to win tickets to the Outlaw Music Festival coming to Jones Beach August 28th with Willie Nelson, the Avett Brothers, Sheryl Crow, and more. That's going to be a great time. Sign up, say hello, enjoy the music. Music tonight, Little Feet and My Morning Jackets playing tonight. Should be a great time. 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Pearl Jam on the way. Paul Simon, speaking of My Morning Jacket, we'll play you one from them in just a few minutes. 92.9 and 96.9 EHM.
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92.9 and 96.9 EHM. Shout out to everybody headed out to the Great South Bay Music Festival. Stop by, say hello to the EHM tent if you're able. Here's to you, your headliner tonight. It's My Morning Jacket. This is Big Decisions.

92.9 and 96.9 EHM, Death Cab for Cutie has a new album, and if you like this song, you should check out the entire thing. I've dove into it halfway. It's almost like one of those series where you start it, but you're going really slow with it. Love what I hear, though. Death Cab for Cutie's new album is called I Built You a Tower. This is Riptides.

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0: Long Island's home for music lovers, 92.9 and 96.9 EHM. Jared Anderson here. That's Little Barry with Luggin' Hurts. Was unfamiliar. Got to dive more into them. Sinead O'Connor, Nothing Compares to You. Death Cab for Cuties, new one, Riptides. Before that, ELO, Can't Get It Out of My Head. My Morning Jacket, your Great South Bay headliner tonight with Big Decisions. Diamonds on the Soles of Her Shoes from Paul Simon, and Alive from Pearl Jam. Check your weather forecast. Should be a great night for music, great night for whatever you're doing this evening. Low temperature down around 62, clear skies. Tomorrow warming up to upper 70s, maybe low 80s, partly cloudy skies. Tuesday, good rain chances with a high in the middle 70. Bob Marley coming up, Amy Winehouse, Elton John, and more. 92.9 and 96.9 EHM.
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We are just beginning a one-hour-long set of EHM music. So much music coming at you in the next few minutes. It's hard to describe. I'll hit the button and play another song right now. In fact, here's Oasis from 1995. She's electric.

Long Island's home for music lovers, 92.9 and 96.9 EHM. That's Goose. New music is good to be. Elton John brought us Rocket Man. She's Electric from Oasis. Losing My Religion was the REM tune. You heard Amy Winehouse in Rehab. And Bob Marley and the Wailers brought us Is This Love? Your chance to score tickets to King Gizzard and the Lizard Wizard. They are playing Forest Hill Stadium in Queens three nights in a row, August 20th, 21st, and 22nd. 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

92.9 and 96.9 EHM, the Odyssey, doing great this weekend. IMAX film, you can see it on smaller theaters too, I guess, but everybody's saying go see it on IMAX if you're able to. Moana live action movie, Minions and Monsters, Toy Story 5, and Evil Dead Burn. An eclectic group of films in the top five at the box office this weekend. Here's Father John Misty. This is She Cleans Up.

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Heard from Suzanne in Huntington. Thank you, Suzanne, reaching out at WEHM.com. Requesting new Noah Kahan. Here you go. It's The Great Divide.

0: Long Island's home for music lovers, 92.9 and 96.9 AHM. Jesse Wells, won't you come out tonight? Before that, heard Elvis Costello with Veronica, The Great Divide from Noah Kahan. That was a request for Suzanne in Huntington. Thank you. Going down to Laurel, the Steve Forbert song, She Cleans Up from Father John Misty. Heard Circle, Eddie Brickell and the New Bohemians, and Ants Marching from the Dave Matthews Band. Checking your Long Island forecast tonight, low temperature will drop around 62 for our low, clear skies. Another great day tomorrow, partly cloudy and a high around 79. Tuesday, break out the umbrellas. Rain is very likely on Tuesday, mostly overcast and high temperature around 75 degrees. Another long set of EHM music in seconds. The Cure, Kurt Vile, Depeche Mode. We'll make it another one-hour long set of EHM music next. 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

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Lauren takes over the middays tomorrow, and every day at noon she's got the EHM Cafe. 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You'll hear several songs from that artist tomorrow or any weekday at noon. Here's Gomez with a song that is so fun to say. This one's Whippin' Piccadilly.

Long Island's home for music lovers, 92.9 and 96.9 HM. Kurt Vile's latest is called Chance to Bleed. The Ramones' I Want to Be Sedated, heard Whippin' Piccadilly by Gomez. Why Can't I Be You was the tune from The Cure. Gem brought us Just a Ride, Changes from David Bowie, and She Talks to Angels, the Black Crowes tune. 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Right back to it with Matthew Sweet. This is Girlfriend.

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The Alabama Shakes are on tour. They'll be at a Radio City Music Hall September 2nd.

92.9 and 96.9 EHM. Shout out to all of our first responders that might be out there listening tonight. Thanks to our medical workers and anybody who's doing a Sunday shift. We thank you. Here's Mumford & Sons and Chris Stapleton. They team up for Here.

A little drop of claret, anything that works. 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Sitting on the potty, curing smallpox. Reasons to be cheerful, part three. 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

0: Long Island's home for music lovers, 92.9 and 96.9 EHM. That's U2, Street of Dreams. You heard Ian Dury and the Blockheads with Reasons to be Cheerful. Here from Mumford & Sons and Chris Stapleton, Skate Away, the tune from Dire Straits. 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Personal Jesus from Depeche Mode and Girlfriend from Matthew Sweet. Taking another look at your forecast, our low temperature tonight will drop around 62 degrees. Clear skies, just really nice tonight. Another nice day tomorrow, partly cloudy skies and a high around 79. Tuesday, overcast and rainy with temperatures in the mid-70s. I'm Jared Anderson. Have a great rest of your night and a great week ahead. I'll chat with you next weekend. Already looking so forward to that. In the meantime, another long set right around the corner with Wilco, Tom Waits, the Fireman, and Paul McCartney coming up to 92.9 and 96.9 EHM.
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